sergeant officer what seems to be the problem? 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

build and destroy, play with the clear truth on me. 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Bag on me, big bags, body bag, I've been killing these years. Tall yarn, tighten up, red cup full of tears. We out the gate, how you figure? 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Say, build and destroy, kill shit with noise, feel every boy.

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Let's make space for each other, listen to our hearts, and let's heal together. We can manage together in peace. 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

is. Blackest, closing your eyes post-concussion. It's Black Orpheus, of course it is. Of course it is. Finding your life dominated by voices and forces. 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Little ticklish melodies. When the good ideas are felonies, that's called living.

0: It's an energy field created by all living things. 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It binds the galaxy together.
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not coming. 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Coming. 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

0: 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But I'm about to blow your mind with the raw flow. 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

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Gliding down a stripper pole from Walmart, anchored in Gorilla Glue. Singing to a thing that you ain't heard yet. 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It took from what you said. It took you to a runaway, and then you knew where you'd been shed. Where you'd been, where you'd be.

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Cut the gas with precision scissors, bent to the task as if grave digger. When it was slow, cut each other's hair with clippers. Bullets cutting through dead air, looking for victims. Vickers, VSM stamped on the ammunition. That's unusual though. Usually you sit there, the sun come and go, the moon float. Horses thrown overboard, kick fast, then slow. It don't really matter which.

let's untell the ravenous twinkle in his eye. 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Ketchup on cake, mustard pie, fish Kool-Aid, you can't eat forever. 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I hope your tail tastes good, you son of a bitch! 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I hope your tail tastes good, you son of a bitch! I hope it tastes good.

Ligue sempre, sempre mais tarde. Shit, you're fucking down with me, I said, don't tell my request, bro, see?